massive global chessboard, with every user as a servant to the powers. Freedom, truth, self-realization. This is what we want, and we must resist all forces. We're pushing against our liberation, stagnation, deflation, capitalism, the constant trigger for frustration. The more closed off the network is to outside intrusion, the less able it is to engage with that which is outside itself.

Baltimore, Glasgow, Milan, Vienna, Moscow, Perth, Detroit. Freedom, truth, self-realization. This is what we need. The non-virtual world should mirror and incorporate the possibilities of the free internet. Let's abolish the existing grid. The more closed off the network is to outside intrusion, the less able it is to engage with that which is outside itself.

glitter has lost its hard blood glitter. It remains afloat on the waves when anger fills our sails. Mutinous for the space of a second, you prayed and feared and beckoned. Now your heart is pounding away just like mine.

little while. I betray you without guile. Your secret prayer scattering the smoke. Made you squeal, made us hide the rope. Now all fear, all hope is gone. Like the moon and the stars and the sun. Should I accept this out of kindness? Should I reject it out of shyness? Your sleep is stabbed by dreams just like mine. Should I accept this out of kindness? Should I reject it

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1: Should I accept this out of kindness? Should I reject it out of shyness? Your sleep is stamped by dreams just like mine. Should I accept this out of kindness? Should I reject it out of shyness? Your gifts are pure and sweet, unlike mine. Should I accept this out of kindness? Should I reject it?

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1: How then Agnew's elbows make a pair of wings for his head, on top of which his hands fold in a clasp. He looks like Spencer Tracy now. For 40 years then, Harold Agnew's life tracked the atomic age. From Chicago to Los Alamos to Hiroshima to Los Alamos to La Jolla. King Kong eliciting an audience's sympathies by representing

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Those born in the atomic age most likely will die in the atomic age if they do not die because of it. Those born in the atomic age most likely will die in the atomic age if they do not die because of it. Those born in the atomic age most likely will die in the atomic age if they do not die because of it.

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Sometimes

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But only worth living

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1: Westküste FM in Husum auf 98,8.